Yeah, don't talk down to me, that's not gonna work now. 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I don't even wanna go to your house. Every time I sit on that couch, I feel like you lecture me. Eventually, I bet that we could've made this work and probably would've figured things out. But I guess I'm a letdown, but it's cool, I checked out. Oh, you wanna be friends now? Okay, let's put my fake face on and pretend now. Sit around and talk about the good times, that didn't even happen. I mean, why are you laughing? Must've missed that joke, let me see if I can find a reaction. 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

0: in fairy tales. 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'Cause I've seen it in a hospital room when the doctor said sorry. There's nothing more we can do. Well, it wasn't through. I've never seen a pot of gold at the end of the rainbow, but I've got a promise I can hold.
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0: Performed may not be how I want you to, but here's what I'll do. I'm gonna

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They shall walk and not get weary. They shall run and not faint. That's what happens when you wait.

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While I'm waiting, I'll be praising. 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While I'm waiting, I'll be praising. Oh, oh, oh, it's about what you do when you wait. Why complain when you can pray? It's about what you do and when you wait.

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vibes en las alturas. 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I'm just fulfilling my destiny. I'm just fulfilling my destiny. To the death of me. I'm just fulfilling my destiny. You know I keep it real honest. Real